ballet town, broken down. Check into hotel in a suburban street, later dizzily sleep and dream of maniac minds like 2008. Fright, but it is summer and the hotter room.

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pockets, on the bed, in the closet, in the fridge, everywhere, oh, everywhere.

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But I've just been in Friedrichshain again. It's fine, still happening. Had plans with an old flame Janie down this vegan pizzeria to fill the other in on the year just been and what the future holds from here. And when we're talking of the future, it's always love, life or career. I guess the second of these is a recent disease in regards to what humans fear. I tell her how I can't slow down, how I'm running on fumes for the boon of the band. How I'm scared all the seeds we sow won't grow if the next new tune don't.

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Had my head in my hands, feet dragging on the floor. As I laugh real awkward, thoughtless talking, probably get a good song from this. I said, walking out, hey, Jane said, plain as day. Some things aren't just yours to be giving away. Whatever comes next, know that you're making a start, but at the cost that it comes for some. Have a heart, man, art isn't everything, anything like that. You wanna get off your chest, get a therapist, save it for a friend, or say it with a weird fake name on the internet. I was shivering, she was giggling. I told you that the winter in Berlin is fucking punishing. Next time you visit him, visit late spring. Ah, oh, you poor thing, come here, she said lovingly.

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Congratulations. As you know, it's hard to write text like this. But, okay, I tell you, in the grandfather's words, it's a secret. Do you want to hear the secret? Do you really want to hear my grandfather's secret? How to get the girls? Remember, kids,

Chip. Chip. Have your guillotine sharpened? Burn me alive like Sean Dark. Or pulled apart by horses.

Spruch, Spruch, Spruch, Spruch, Spruch, Spruch, Spruch, Spruch, Spruch, Spruch, Spruch, Spruch, Spruch, Spruch, Spruch, Spruch, Spruch, Spruch, Spruch, Spruch, Spruch, Spruch, Spruch, Spruch, Spruch, Spruch, Spruch, Spruch, Spruch, Spruch, Spruch, Spruch, Spruch, Spruch, Spruch, Spruch, Spruch, Spruch, Spruch, Spruch, Spruch, Spruch, Spruch, Spruch, Spruch, Spruch, Spruch, Spruch, Spruch, Spruch, Spruch, Spruch, Spruch, Spruch, Spruch, Spruch, Spruch, Spruch, Spruch, Spruch, Spruch, Spruch, Spruch, Spruch, Spruch, Spruch, Spruch, Spruch, Spruch, Spruch, Spruch, Spruch, Spruch, Spruch, Spruch, Spru

Thank you for listening. Thank you to Chris for having me. Thank you to Yael for such a beautiful set and all the wonderful people making food, barbecue, everything. Thank you.